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5: Clear skies this evening with a low of 6. Mix of sun and cloud tomorrow. Chance of showers and a high of 16.
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6: Clear skies this evening with a low of 6. Mix of sun and cloud tomorrow. Chance of showers and a high of 16.
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3: Clear skies this evening with a low of 6. Mix of sun and cloud tomorrow. Chance of showers and a high of 16.
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1: Clear skies this evening with a low of 6. Mix of sun and cloud tomorrow, chance of showers and a high of 16.
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0: Youth is like a long weekend on Friday night. Middle age is like a long weekend on Monday afternoon. 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
1: Clear skies this evening with a low of 6. Mix of sun and cloud tomorrow. Chance of showers and a high of 16.
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1: Clear skies this evening with a low of 6. Mix of sun and cloud tomorrow. Chance of showers and a high of 16.
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1: Clear skies this evening with a low of 6. Mix of sun and cloud tomorrow. Chance of showers and a high of 16.
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2: Clear skies this evening with a low of 6. Mix of sun and cloud tomorrow. Chance of showers and a high of 16.
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1: Good morning, I'm John Crawford. It's a deal, one that could lead to the start of construction of an oil pipeline to the West Coast as early as the fall of 2027. This part of a deal announced by Prime Minister Mark Carney and Alberta Premier Danielle Smith in Calgary Friday. It builds on the Memorandum of Understanding signed back in November, the MOU including plans to boost Alberta's industrial carbon price, although at a slower pace than previously projected. Under the arrangement, Alberta would hand in a proposal for a new pipeline to the Major Projects Office by July 1st, Ottawa designating it as a project of national interest by October 1st, with oil possibly moving through the pipeline by 2033 or 34. Not a great way to get into a long May weekend, one that's seen as the unofficial start to summer with people starting to travel more. Prices at the gas pump. In fact, there's a chance we're heading for $2 a liter gas in much of the province. That from Dan McTague, who heads Canadians for Affordable Energy. This as the U.S.-Iran conflict drags on. And by the way, retailers are able to open for business this Victoria Day Monday. This after the Ford government decided to loosen holiday closure rules, allowing retailers to be open on Victoria Day and on Family Day if they choose. Most grocery stores and malls expected to be open on Monday, along with LCBO outlets and most beer stores. Closed, though, are government offices, banks, and Canada Post offices, except for those operated by private businesses. No mail delivery as well. In any case, Monday remains a public holiday, giving employees protections, including public holiday pay and the right to refuse work. The Supreme Court of Canada has recognized intimate partner violence as a distinct legal basis for pursuing civil damages. The top court's ruling coming on Friday after the case of a woman who suffered years of physical and emotional abuse by her husband during a 16-year marriage. The court says intimate partner violence is a pernicious social ill deserving of the full attention of the law. Heading to Wasaga Beach Provincial Park, well, be aware that you should leave the booze at home. While the province is loosening alcohol restrictions at provincial parks, that is not the case at Wasaga Beach Areas 1 and 2, where the town has bylaws in place prohibiting anybody from drinking in those areas. In sports, Spencer Torkelson drove in the winning run with an RBI single with two outs in the ninth. The Tigers over the Blue Jays 3-2, snapping a three-game losing streak at the World Hockey Championship in Switzerland. Canada took care of Sweden 5-3 in a Group B preliminary round game. WNBA action, the Sparks beat the Tempos 99-95. And in golf at the PGA Championship, Maverick McNealy and Alex Smalley topped the leaderboard after the second round tied at 4-under par. Three Canadians making the cut, listables Corey Connors, Taylor Pendrith, and Nick Taylor.
0: 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Moose weather for Espanola.
1: It'll be cloudy today, slight chance of showers and maybe a thunderstorm, getting up to 20. Clear tonight, becoming partly cloudy late this evening, breezy down to 6. Sunny on Sunday with a high of 18.
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0: Moose weather for Espanola.
4: It'll be cloudy today. Slight chance of showers and maybe a thunderstorm getting up to 20. Clear tonight, becoming partly cloudy late this evening. Breezy down to 6. Sunny on Sunday with a high of 18.
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6: It'll be cloudy today, slight chance of showers and maybe a thunderstorm, getting up to 20. Clear tonight, becoming partly cloudy late this evening, breezy down to 6. Sunny on Sunday with a high of 18.
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1: Good morning, I'm John Crawford. Canada, a step closer now to a new oil pipeline from Alberta to the West Coast, with construction possibly underway by the fall of 2027. Prime Minister Mark Carney and Alberta Premier Danielle Smith announcing an agreement Friday that builds on last fall's Memorandum of Understanding, one that scrapped, suspended, and watered down major Trudeau-era national climate policies. Under the arrangement, Alberta would increase the carbon price it imposes on oil producers and reduce greenhouse gas emissions through carbon capture and storage. Alberta will hand in an application for the new pipeline to the Federal Major Projects Office by July 1st, at which point the feds would designate the pipeline as a project of national interest by October 1st. Oil could be moving through the pipeline by 2033 or 34. If you drive, you may already be bracing yourself for a summer of ongoing higher gas prices. Heading into the unofficial start to summer this long weekend, prices at the pump continue hovering near historic highs, with no signs of relief before the travel-heavy summer season winds down. Dan McTagg, who heads Canadians for Affordable Energy, says, "We've never seen an energy crisis like this," adding it's an issue that is going to be with us for the rest of the year. Something to be aware of on Victoria Day Monday, this is no longer your everyday stat holiday. Most grocery stores, malls, and other businesses will be allowed to be open Monday, and every other Victoria Day holiday as well as Family Day. LCBO locations and most beer stores open Monday. So it goes after the Ford government made changes to the Retail Business Holidays Act, the province saying that no one is going to force employees to work. In any case, the stat remains a public holiday, giving employees protections, including public holiday pay and the right to refuse work. Ontario's health ministry is now testing 10 asymptomatic people with connections to that cruise ship, the one hit by the hantavirus. The ministry says the three high-risk travelers, two on the cruise and who were on the same flight as a person who has since died of the virus, will stay in strict isolation regardless of their result. However, the seven low-risk contacts can stop their recommended 45-day isolation if they test negative, while daily public health monitoring will continue. In sports, the Blue Jays go down at the last second. The Tigers over the Jays 3-2 last night on Spencer Torkelson's winning run with an RBI single, two outs in the ninth. At the World Hockey Championship in Switzerland, Canada got by Sweden 5-3 in a Group B preliminary round game. San Jose, the latest market to be added to the PWHL, coming on the heels of Hamilton and Detroit. WNBA play, the Sparks beat the Tempos 99-95. At the PGA Championship, Maverick McNealy and Alex Smalley topped the leaderboard after the second round, tied at 4 under par. Three Canadians making the cut, listables Corey Connors, Taylor Pendrith, and Nick Taylor.
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1: It'll be cloudy today, slight chance of showers and maybe a thunderstorm, getting up to 20. Clear tonight, becoming partly cloudy late this evening, breezy down to 6. Sunny on Sunday with a high of 18.
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5: It'll be cloudy today, slight chance of showers and maybe a thunderstorm, getting up to 20. Clear tonight, becoming partly cloudy late this evening, breezy down to 6. Sunny on Sunday with a high of 18.
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2: Moose weather for Espanola.
3: It'll be cloudy today, slight chance of showers and maybe a thunderstorm, getting up to 20. Clear tonight, becoming partly cloudy late this evening, breezy down to 6. Sunny on Sunday with a high of 18.
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1: Good morning, I'm John Crawford. It's a deal, one that could lead to the start of construction of an oil pipeline to the West Coast as early as the fall of 2027. This part of a deal announced by Prime Minister Mark Carney and Alberta Premier Danielle Smith in Calgary Friday. It builds on the Memorandum of Understanding signed back in November, the MOU including plans to boost Alberta's industrial carbon price, although at a slower pace than previously projected. Under the arrangement, Alberta would hand in a proposal for a new pipeline to the Major Projects Office by July 1st, Ottawa designating it as a project of national interest by October 1st, with oil possibly moving through the pipeline by 2033 or 34. Not a great way to get into a long May weekend, one that's seen as the unofficial start to summer with people starting to travel more. Prices at the gas pump. In fact, there's a chance we're heading for $2 a liter gas in much of the province. That from Dan McTague, who heads Canadians for Affordable Energy. This as the U.S.-Iran conflict drags on. And by the way, retailers are able to open for business this Victoria Day Monday. This after the Ford government decided to loosen holiday closure rules, allowing retailers to be open on Victoria Day and on Family Day if they choose. Most grocery stores and malls expected to be open on Monday, along with LCBO outlets and most beer stores. Closed, though, are government offices, banks, and Canada Post offices, except for those operated by private businesses. No mail delivery as well. In any case, Monday remains a public holiday, giving employees protections, including public holiday pay and the right to refuse work. The Supreme Court of Canada has recognized intimate partner violence as a distinct legal basis for pursuing civil damages. The top court's ruling coming on Friday after the case of a woman who suffered years of physical and emotional abuse by her husband during a 16-year marriage. The court says intimate partner violence is a pernicious social ill deserving of the full attention of the law. Heading to Wasaga Beach Provincial Park, well, be aware that you should leave the booze at home. While the province is loosening alcohol restrictions at provincial parks, that is not the case at Wasaga Beach Areas 1 and 2, where the town has bylaws in place prohibiting anybody from drinking in those areas. In sports, Spencer Torkelson drove in the winning run with an RBI single with two outs in the ninth. The Tigers over the Blue Jays 3-2, snapping a three-game losing streak at the World Hockey Championship in Switzerland. Canada took care of Sweden 5-3 in a Group B preliminary round game. WNBA action, the Sparks beat the Tempos 99-95. And in golf at the PGA Championship, Maverick McNealy and Alex Smalley topped the leaderboard after the second round, tied at 4-under par. Three Canadians making the cut, Listowel's Corey Connors, Taylor Pendrith, and Nick Taylor.
0: 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Moose weather for Espinola.
1: It'll be cloudy today, slight chance of showers and maybe a thunderstorm, getting up to 20. Clear tonight, becoming partly cloudy late this evening, breezy down to 6. Sunny on Sunday with a high of 18.
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2: Moose weather for Espanola.
4: It'll be cloudy today, slight chance of showers and maybe a thunderstorm, getting up to 20. Clear tonight, becoming partly cloudy late this evening, breezy down to 6. Sunny on Sunday with a high of 18.
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6: It'll be cloudy today, slight chance of showers and maybe a thunderstorm, getting up to 20. Clear tonight, becoming partly cloudy late this evening, breezy down to 6. Sunny on Sunday with a high of 18.
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0: Youth is like a long weekend on Friday night. Middle age is like a long weekend on Monday afternoon. Happy May long weekend to the young and old and all of us.
1: From the Moose.

0: is going on? How are you? It's Kenny. Here we go. Another weekend. You and I hanging out together. Thanks so much for choosing us. We're going to have some fun today, hopefully. Now, we've had Rob on the show a ton of times. Rob works in the financial industry. And so anytime we have money questions, we ask him. Now, I read that the company Roots turned a massive profit this year, which is great. Good to hear positive news. But I didn't even know Roots was still a thing. I kind of thought it went away.
1: Aren't they? Yes, I know. People go there.
0: I feel like I haven't seen a Roots sweater since 1999.
1: Yeah, it used to be everywhere, didn't it?
0: It's crazy. Did they have Roots in England when you were growing up?
1: No, never saw it there.
0: Yeah.
1: No, don't think it made it across.
0: Yeah, I honestly thought Roots went away after the red gloves of the Olympics. I was like, I didn't realize. Right? But now, it made me think, who still wears their Roots hoodie from back in the day? Because those things were indestructible. They were a great hoodie. And here's another one. Who remembers Beaver Canoe? I think Beaver Canoe was the same company. I'm not sure. I should probably Google this before we start talking about it. But out of curiosity, who's got the oldest Roots hoodie? That could be a fun discussion. Hit us up, the Kenny Jones Show at VistaRadio.ca. How old is your Roots hoodie? Do you still wear it? What color is it? Give us the details. Yeah, we gotta talk about hoodies today.
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8: It'll be cloudy today, slight chance of showers and maybe a thunderstorm, getting up to 20. Clear tonight, becoming partly cloudy late this evening, breezy down to 6. Sunny on Sunday with a high of 18.
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0: You can hit us up with an email. Super appreciate that. The Kenny Jones Show, VistaRadio.ca. Let's grab a call. Grab this one. Yo.
1: Hello. You were just talking about the Roots hoodies.
0: Yeah. Do you still have one?
1: I have one, and I have a Roots extra large travel bag with the wheels and the handle.
0: Okay. How old are these items?
1: The Roots hoodie I got in 2001, but it was made 3 years prior. And the bag, I'd say, is about 8 years older than that.
0: And they're still, like, what kind of shape is this stuff in?
1: The Roots hoodie is so far in really good shape. I gave it to my daughter. And the Roots bag I still have. It's got some scuff marks, but otherwise it still functions perfectly.
0: I am going to say this statement right now, and I bet you everybody will agree with me. Every daughter, every daughter within the listening area of this radio station has a dad hoodie that they stole from their old man.
1: Well, initially she was stealing it so that she could wear it because it was warm, but then I was like, you know what, it's too small for me anyway, so just take it.
0: Excellent.

0: Listen, thanks, man. You got a Roots hoodie that's over 22 years old, 23 years old.
1: Yeah, and I have a Roots travel bag that's way older than that.
0: Keep it rocking.
1: Yeah.
0: That is the project for today. Who's got the oldest hoodie in their closet? And do you agree with my theory about every daughter has a dad hoodie? They stole one of their hoodies or a t-shirt from their old man. Hit us up, the Kenny Jones Show, VistaRadio.ca.
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6: It'll be cloudy today, slight chance of showers and maybe a thunderstorm, getting up to 20. Clear tonight, becoming partly cloudy late this evening, breezy down to 6. Sunny on Sunday with a high of 18.
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3: From the Moose.

0: How's it going? It is Kenny. I got to address something that happened on the show. I'm going to say, well, when the Masters were on, so like a month and a half ago. Crazy Mike, who we have on the show, you know, each and every week, good guy. He's a retired gentleman. If you've never heard Crazy Mike on the radio, he's a retired gentleman, and we've been following his first few years of retirement. He's just lots of fun to have on the radio. Anyways, we were talking about golf, and I jokingly said, well, I said to him, I said, listen, you couldn't beat a pro if a pro only had one club. And Mike was like, oh, we laughed about it. But then a message came in, said that was extremely rude. How dare us say that to him on the radio? He's just an old guy that was mean. And at first I was, you're joking, right? Because it's Crazy Mike. That guy, if we offended Crazy Mike, believe me, he would say something. And we're just playing around. We're talking golf.
1: I don't say I know what kind of golfer Crazy Mike is.
0: Yeah.
1: And I know I'm not that great a golfer. But I had a friend of mine who was not a professional golfer, but grew up on a golf course and could golf really well. And one day he decided to give me an advantage, and he said, pick any club in my bag, and I'll play all 18 holes with it. And let's just say I got my ass whooped.
0: What club did he go with?
1: Well, I got to pick. I gave him his one wood.
0: So he had to chip, he had to putt, he had to do everything with a one wood.
1: All the way through the 18 holes.
0: And he worked you over.
1: He still was only a couple above par.
0: That's the thing with golf, eh? You only got that one buddy who's amazing. Anyhow, if you're out golfing, enjoy. And we weren't picking on Crazy Mike. We were just having some fun.
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2: Moose weather for Espanola.
7: It'll be cloudy today, slight chance of showers and maybe a thunderstorm, getting up to 20. Clear tonight, becoming partly cloudy late this evening, breezy down to 6. Sunny on Sunday with a high of 18.
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0: How are you?
1: Hope all is well. My name is Kenneth. Got this message from Ryan. Ryan says, quote, cover this issue. It's taking over our grocery stores. And they attached a TikTok video. And it's funny, when I watched the TikTok video, my wife, I was sitting on the couch, and she went, oh my God, you're right. And it's so annoying. And I thought about it. I was like, that's not that big of a deal, really? We're going to have a discussion about this? And I'm like, okay, let's throw it out, see what everybody thinks. I don't think it's a big deal. Ryan says it's taken over, and my wife thinks it's super annoying and rude. My wife said it's rude. So here's the issue.
2: So I want you guys close when I say this. There is absolutely no reason for anyone to be talking on speakerphone in public.
1: Speakerphone in public. And I said to my wife, I said, how is that rude? And she said, well, it's not like offensive rude. It's more like just talk normally, like on your, with your ear. Nobody needs to hear that conversation. I'm like, yeah, but is it really bugging anybody? And then she kind of stopped and said, no, you're right. It's not bugging anybody. But so that's the question now. First off, there's two parts to this question. One, is it taking over our grocery stores? I don't feel it's happening too much, as Ryan said in the message. Second part, how do you think? What do you think? Does it bother you? Is it annoying? Speakerphone in public. I think this could be an interesting conversation.
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8: It'll be cloudy today, slight chance of showers and maybe a thunderstorm, getting up to 20. Clear tonight, becoming partly cloudy late this evening, breezy down to 6. Sunny on Sunday with a high of 18.
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1: Good afternoon, I'm John Crawford. You could be in for a little extra bread. Payouts now going out to anybody submitting a claim in the $500 million settlement of a class action lawsuit when accusing Loblaw and its parent company of an industry-wide scheme to fix the price of bread. Loblaw and parent company George Weston Limited agreed to settle lawsuits brought in Ontario and Quebec. This after a 2015 investigation by the Competition Bureau. Any claimants who didn't take part in the Loblaw card program to compensate customers in the late teens would get $24, those not part of it in for $49, payments to be issued by Interac e-transfer or by check. Looking to save money on gas at the pump? Well, try this. Not buying gas until after 6 p.m. That from Dan McTagg, founder of Gas Wizard, who says that drivers filling up in the evening means winding up with, in his words, a few extra bucks in their jeans. McTagg has noticed a consistent pattern with prices at many stations dropping between 3 and 8 cents a liter in the late afternoon and evening. The reason, he says, stations control about 12 cents a liter on fuel, their profit margin, and they've usually covered it by the end of the day so then they can cut the price to drive traffic. Because the real money for them isn't necessarily at the pump, it's in the merchandise sold inside. Police never know what a traffic stop may mean. In the case of a couple of people from Elliott Lake being stopped on Highway 108, it meant the seizure of 295 grams of cocaine. Happened on Thursday afternoon. A 55-year-old man and a 27-year-old woman both facing drug trafficking charges. Fire danger ratings are in the low range this May-long weekend for much of Cottage Country. That includes Bracebridge, Muskoka, Gravenhurst, and Huntsville. Expect Victoria Day Mondays with a difference from now on. The Ford government allowing retailers to open their doors if that's their choice. It means that most grocery stores, malls, and other businesses will be able to open Monday, as well as LCBO and beer store locations. The stat does remain a public holiday, giving employees protections, including public holiday pay and the right to refuse work. The Ford government says no one will be denied the day off if they want it. Still, NDP leader Marit Stiles is concerned that employees could still face pressure to show up for work on Monday. In sports, a win in Montreal tonight would land the Canadiens in the Eastern Conference Finals against the Hurricanes. Habs with a 3-2 series edge on the Sabres. A loss, though, would mean a Game 7 back in Buffalo. San Jose, the latest market to be added to the PWHL, coming on the heels of the additions of teams in Hamilton, Las Vegas, and Detroit. Baseball, the Tigers edged the Blue Jays 3-2 in their series opener on Spencer Torkelson's winning run with an RBI single and two outs in the ninth. WNBA play, the Sparks beat the Tempos 99-95, a Toronto comeback bid falling short.
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1: It'll be cloudy today, slight chance of showers and maybe a thunderstorm, getting up to 20. Clear tonight, becoming partly cloudy late this evening, breezy down to 6. Sunny on Sunday with a high of 18.
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0: up? It's Kenny. How are you? Hopefully your weekend's great. You know, here's the thing. We got some hot takes coming in, and I wish this was my topic. Ryan sent in this topic, and man, oh man, people are fired up. I didn't think this was that big of a deal. I kind of wish I would have thought of this. It would have been my idea because it's very successful. Big response. Is there too much speakerphones, use of speakerphones in the grocery store? Rod's on the phone here. Now, you say it's inconsiderate. Is inconsiderate the same thing as rude?
1: I don't think so. I guess it could be, but...
0: How about this? If you're talking on a speakerphone and I'm listening in, I'm eavesdropping, is that rude?
1: Yeah. Oh, very.
0: See? This whole argument about rude is blowing me away here.
1: Yeah, I guess there's two sides to it, but I personally don't use speakerphone, but, I mean, there are obviously people out there that do.
0: Well, you should see some of these messages that are coming in.
1: Oh, I can imagine.
0: It's crazy. All right, buddy, have an awesome day at work.
1: All right, buddy, you too, man.
0: Talk soon.
1: See you later.
0: What do you think about this? Hit us up, the Kenny Jones Show, vistaradio.ca. Here's a message. It says, Kenny, so you come across two people talking in an aisle. Is that rude? How is someone on their phone really any difference? I don't see it. I'm kind of with you. But then there's like, I can't even read that one's full of swear words, but basically saying super rude. How about this one? It is super stressful, annoying, and bugs everybody. You should go to the airport and pull your hair out. Use earbuds. Triple exclamation points. Wow. What do you think? Are we talking on the speakerphone too much at the grocery store?
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6: It'll be cloudy today, slight chance of showers and maybe a thunderstorm, getting up to 20. Clear tonight, becoming partly cloudy late this evening, breezy down to 6. Sunny on Sunday with a high of 18.
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0: Danny, how you doing?
1: I'm doing great.
0: Calling about the speakerphone thing.
1: What do you think? Is it rude? Is it annoying? Is it happening too much?
0: Bro, I do it all the time.
1: How come?
0: Okay, so what happened was, a while ago I had like such an old iPhone for so long that the like when I put it to my ear, it was broken. It wouldn't work. Like, people couldn't hear me talk.
1: Yeah.
0: So I was forced to use speakerphone for so long that when I upgraded, it was just already ingrained in me. and I had no idea that people even thought anything of it.
1: Well, that's exactly where I'm at. I was like, I did not think that this was an issue. It's like crazy.
0: No, maybe I'll start being more mindful about my phone usage out in public.
1: This is the thing. That's nice that you say that, but it's really not that big of a deal. You know, I don't know. It's a tough one.
0: Every single time that I've talked to you and phoned in on the radio, we've been on speakerphone.
1: There you go. I like that. You got to go to a public place and we'll have a really awkward conversation about the rash I have.
0: All right, bro.
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2: Moose weather for Espinola.
4: It'll be cloudy today, slight chance of showers and maybe a thunderstorm, getting up to 20. Clear tonight, becoming partly cloudy late this evening, breezy down to 6. Sunny on Sunday with a high of 18.
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0: Getting some hot takes on this one. How's it going? It's Kenny. The question was, and not my question, I wish it was. There's been a good response. Are there too many people using their speakerphones at the grocery store?
1: Speakerphone? What, people shouting out at the grocery store?
0: Yeah.
1: Or when someone's on their phone, on the speakerphone.
0: Yeah, somebody talking on a speakerphone when it could be...
1: Outrageous. Should never be done.
0: Oh.
1: Yeah. Thrown out immediately.
0: I love it.
1: I think that's fair.
0: Yeah, that works. I do love this message from Leona. It's kind of funny. It says, if it's a convo on a speaker, I'm assuming it's an open discussion. So I'm chiming in on whatever they're talking about. Annoy them back. What do you think? Hit us up, the Kenny Jojo Vista Radio.ca. And again, I want to thank Ryan. Ryan sent this TikTok clip that started the whole discussion.
2: So I want you guys close when I say this. There's absolutely no reason for anyone to be talking on speakerphone in public.
0: I really didn't think that this was such a big deal. Where are you at on this one?
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7: It'll be cloudy today, slight chance of showers and maybe a thunderstorm, getting up to 20. Clear tonight, becoming partly cloudy late this evening, breezy down to 6. Sunny on Sunday with a high of 18.
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0: We got him back on the phone here. Crazy Mike, our favorite retired guy. How's it going? It's Kenny. We started the show. There was a complaint that had come in, said I was picking on Crazy Mike when I said he could never beat a professional golfer. And I said, it's Crazy Mike. He's a fun guy. He likes to joke around. So now we got him back on the show. Here's a real golf question for fun, and we'll ask this to everybody. Professional golfer against you, you get to start on the green, but the golfer, the pro, say Rory McIlroy, he gets to start on the tee box like a normal game of golf. Do you think you'd win?
1: Absolutely.
0: Maybe on the par fives, but like they'd still beat me on a par three or a par four, I bet.
1: No, see, I am an excellent putter. Around the green. I always said back in the day, even, I would take on Tiger Woods with a wedge in my hand.
0: Do you think you could beat Tiger Woods from the tee box now, right today?
1: No, he still hits it a little better than me.
0: Yeah, he does.
1: But I can still take him on anything under 100 yards.
0: Wow, look at this guy. I love the confidence, buddy. I love the confidence.
1: I've been really good around the green.
0: Okay. All right. There's the question. So take any pro. They have to start at the tee box. You get to start on the green. Do you think you could win in a round of golf? That's a fun question. Even if you don't like golf, hit us up, the Kenny Jones Show, VistaRadio.ca. And if you ever have a question like that you want us to throw out there, hey, by all means, we'll take it.
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4: It'll be cloudy today, slight chance of showers and maybe a thunderstorm, getting up to 20. Clear tonight, becoming partly cloudy late this evening, breezy down to 6. Sunny on Sunday with a high of 18.
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0: Today, we're doing nothing because we started doing it yesterday and didn't finish. And we're no quitters.
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0: We call him Professor High Beam. I don't know why. It's because he used to leave us message about reminding everybody, shut your high beams off. Well, he just left us a great message on the topic at hand for the show today.
1: Do I think I could beat Rory if I started on the greens and he started on the tee box? Well, there's four tee boxes in golf. There's the black, there's the blue, there's the white, and there's the red. I'm pretty sure Rory shoots from the black. The prof is so confident in his golf game that I'm pretty sure if I got to start on the red tees and Rory started on the black tees, I could beat him. But then about 10 minutes later, I woke up and it was a fantastic dream. Have yourself a great day, Kenny.
0: Okay, I'm with the Professor Highbeams. There's no way if the pro golfer starts the tee box that I start in the green, I even remotely come close to winning out. Crazy Mike said he could. Been some pretty interesting messages on this one. What do you think? Again, the question, and you don't even have to be a big fan of golf. You get to start right there on the green. The pro gets to start on the tee box. Do you think you could compete? Hit us up, the Kenny Jones Show, VistaRadio.ca.
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2: Moose weather for Espanola.
5: It'll be cloudy today, slight chance of showers and maybe a thunderstorm, getting up to 20. Clear tonight, becoming partly cloudy late this evening, breezy down to 6. Sunny on Sunday with a high of 18.
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1: I just heard a stupid joke. What kind of factory makes okay products? A satisfactory. Ha! I like that one. Sucks, but it's a dad joke, you know? Okay, that'll be enough for today. I gotta go. See ya. Chat soon.
0: Okay, that was a bit cheesy, but I gotta tell you, East Coast Mark used to leave us detailed traffic rants. And those rants on the state of traffic and construction and all that would be littered with curse words. And it was almost funny. You'd play those messages. There'd be, honestly, inside, I think the last time we counted, it was an 18-second message, and there was 38 beeps. Like, how does that happen? So, to get a message where he's just dropping a couple of dad jokes, hey, we'll take it. Kind of like a dad joke every now and then.
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6: It'll be cloudy today, slight chance of showers and maybe a thunderstorm, getting up to 20. Clear tonight, becoming partly cloudy late this evening, breezy down to 6. Sunny on Sunday with a high of 18.
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0: Youth is like a long weekend on Friday night. Middle age is like a long weekend on Monday afternoon. Happy May long weekend to the young and old and all of us.
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0: hopefully you're having a great weekend. Rob's back. How many passwords do you have?
1: Oh, my goodness. I don't even know how many passwords I got. It's going to be at least 20. Can you ever remember a password?
0: Never. No. Well, yeah, because I write them down, which you're not supposed to do.
1: Oh, and put them on a sticky note on your computer.
0: Yeah.
1: Good idea.
0: Under the
1: Good
0: keyboard.
1: Idea. Now, I do the forgot password more times than you can possibly imagine.
0: Yeah, just email me, right?
1: Yeah.
0: So the average...
1: Hopeless.
0: Apparently, the average person manages, and get this, 255 passwords.
1: Oh, my goodness.
0: It's roughly 168 personal and then between 87 and 97 work-related passwords. That's nuts.
1: That's the average.
0: Apparently.
1: That's ridiculous.
0: Yep.
1: I don't know. We need to figure out an app for that. I think there is one. I just don't use it.
0: Yeah, that's it. You'll have to get a password for that. Thanks for chiming in again. Listen, how many passwords do you have kicking around in your brain right now? If I really go over it, I am nowhere near that average of 255. That's ridiculous. I say 40 tops between social media, work, home stuff. I mean, I'll be honest, my wife handles 99% of that stuff, but I can't. 255 passwords. Out of curiosity, who's got the most passwords kicking around in their head? Hit us up, the Kenny Jones Show, visceradio.ca.
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5: It'll be cloudy today, slight chance of showers and maybe a thunderstorm, getting up to 20. Clear tonight, becoming partly cloudy late this evening, breezy down to 6. Sunny on Sunday with a high of 18.
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0: Hey, it's Kenny. Weekends rule. Thanks for hanging with us. We're talking about this story about computer passwords and passwords. Apparently, the average person carries around 255 passwords in their head, which is crazy. Trent's on the phone here. How many passwords you got in your head?
1: How many passwords?
0: Yeah, how many passwords do you have kicking around in your brain as we speak?
1: I've been fooled before.
0: What do you mean?
1: You ain't getting my password.
0: Password rage. Apparently, it's all the rage itself.
1: To make people confused, I have 8,000 passwords.
0: I'm confused by that itself, that statement itself.
1: I have like a Rolodex that I go through once a month, and I switch up all the passwords.
0: Do you have a key for the Rolodex?
1: Nah, it's just out in the open.
0: The original password was the key for the Rolodex, right? Am I right on that?
1: But is it, or is the original password like the secret knock?
0: Oh, yeah, there you go. Everybody had a secret knock when they were a kid.
1: Everyone had a secret knock, a secret handshake. What's the code, you know? Everybody had that. If you had friends. If you had no friends, then you just looked weird.
0: Well, you might have had a secret handshake with your imaginary friend.
1: Yeah, but then it just looks odd because you're doing some hand gestures by yourself. And if somebody's looking at you with your back turned to them, they might get worried.
0: Yeah, good point. Good call.
1: They might not want to approach you.
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5: Moose weather for Espanola.
6: It'll be cloudy today, slight chance of showers and maybe a thunderstorm, getting up to 20. Clear tonight, becoming partly cloudy late this evening, breezy down to 6. Sunny on Sunday with a high of 18.
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4: Becoming partly cloudy late tonight, breezy down to 6, sunny on Sunday reaching 18, cloudy Monday, 40% chance of showers with a high of 21.
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3: Becoming partly cloudy late tonight, breezy down to 6, sunny on Sunday reaching 18, cloudy Monday, 40% chance of showers with a high of 21.
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7: Becoming partly cloudy late tonight, breezy down to 6, sunny on Sunday reaching 18, cloudy Monday, 40% chance of showers with a high of 21.
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3: The Espanola Beer Store is holding a very special fundraiser throughout the month of May. Espanola's Beer Store is collecting empties to help fight cancer. Throughout the entire month of May, empties and monetary donations at the Beer Store in Espanola will have a profoundly life-altering impact on the Leukemia and Lymphoma Society of Canada, as all contributions will go directly to the LLSC. Since 2001, it has raised over $24 million for continued research into leukemia and lymphoma and helping fight the disease. Furthermore, on Saturday, May 23rd, the Leukemia Bottle Drive will take place, and the Espanola Lions Club will host a barbecue from 12 to 2 p.m. at the Beer Store in Espanola, with all the proceeds going directly to the society.
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3: Becoming partly cloudy late tonight, breezy down to 6, sunny on Sunday reaching 18, cloudy Monday, 40% chance of showers with a high of 21.
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4: Becoming partly cloudy late tonight, breezy down to 6, sunny on Sunday reaching 18, cloudy Monday, 40% chance of showers with a high of 21.
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6: Becoming partly cloudy late tonight, breezy down to 6, sunny on Sunday reaching 18, cloudy Monday, 40% chance of showers with a high of 21.
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0: Today, we're doing nothing because we started doing it yesterday and didn't finish. 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
2: Becoming partly cloudy late tonight, breezy down to 6, sunny on Sunday reaching 18, cloudy Monday, 40% chance of showers with a high of 21.
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3: Becoming partly cloudy late tonight, breezy down to 6, sunny on Sunday reaching 18, cloudy Monday, 40% chance of showers with a high of 21.
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0: Youth is like a long weekend on Friday night. 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